0: like a big band roaming. 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
1: 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Yeah, that's right, you know. 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

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Yeah. I've got to have.

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1: 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I have a Falco. 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I have a Falco. Falco. Rose. 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I was diving in the middle, and the middle mare came some high. Oh Lord, so is a schöner Abend hier mit euch zu haben an der Rhein hier wunderbar.

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0: like a big band Romeo. How come you do me as you are? How come you do me like a...
1: 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Will you give us a break, alright?